Your challenges are a young group from Houston. Welcome Beyonce, Latvia, Nina, Nikki, Kelly, and Ashley, the hip-hop rapping Girls Time.

girls to shrink themselves, to make themselves smaller. We say to girls, you can have ambition, but not too much. You should aim to be successful, but not too successful. Otherwise, you will threaten the man. Because I am female, I'm expected to aspire to marriage. I'm expected to make my life choices, always keeping in mind that marriage is the most important. Now, marriage can be a source of joy and love and mutual support. But why do we teach girls to aspire to marriage and we don't teach boys the same? We raise girls to see each other as competitors, not for jobs or for accomplishments, which I think can be a good thing, but for the attention of men. We teach girls that they cannot be sexual beings in the way that boys are. Feminist, a person who believes in the social, political, and economic equality of the sexes.

judges give champion Skeleton Crew 4 stars. A perfect score, the challenger Girls Time receives 3 stars. Skeleton Crew, champion once again. Congratulations. We'll see you next week.

0: I love you, but I love the lower. More than I love any physical being. I think that's wonderful. But then why can't you bring that same feeling home?
1: I won't be able
2: to. I really wish that I could do that.
3: No, I never did it. That was atypical.
0: What makes you think you can do it?
4: I also forgot that.
2: Well, he's seven. A man's foes will be they of his own household.
0: Well, I hardly believe that your own father or mother or brother or sister would be your enemy.
2: You're gonna call him a liar?
0: No, I'm not calling him a liar.
2: Well, I can do all things through the Lord.
0: You can't do it. You saw the way we live and what we did, do you believe?
2: I really don't think so.
3: Let's see, Foster. I mean,
2: or that I love any physical being.
0: I think that's wonderful.
2: Well, he's seven. I love you, but I love the Lord. Or that I love any physical being.
0: I think that's wonderful.

0: I would partially sleep in the car because I didn't want to drive home. And that helped me for about almost 2 years to survive in the beginning. I wanted to do an album with the sounds of the 50s, the sounds of the 60s, of the 70s, and then have a sound of the future. And I said, wait a second, I know the synthesizer. Why don't I use the synthesizer, which is the sound of the future? And I didn't have any idea what to do, but I knew I needed a click. So we put a click on the 24 track, which then was synced to the Moog modular. I knew that could be a sound of the future, but I didn't realize how much the impact would be. My name is Giovanni Giorgio, but everybody calls me Giorgio.
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0: WBCN, who's this?
1: Hey, this is Brad.
0: Now, who's your favorite artist? Who do you want to hear?
1: Well, my favorite artist right now is Fatboy Slim. That.

0: Gone.
1: Too soon.
0: 3 eyes are right full. Temple like a rifle. And they keep him a title. And I thought he did life. Yagi is a fool if he think he can fool me. Me I shit to a buffoon. He was gone.
1: Too soon.
0: We gave his body to the moon. The witches are out for the cops. We can be by and then soon they sing. Nobody's too big to fail, they sing. Nobody's too young to die, they sing. Everybody has been chosen. It's only a matter of time, so will it be too soon? Gone too soon.
1: Gone.

0: guy once said, ever happy is a lie, the guy was right. The betrayal. He had the intuition, he had the vision. Everything is a lie, and the guy was right. The betrayal.
1: Amen.

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But now our

Your challenges are a young group from Houston. Welcome Beyonce, Latvia, Nina, Nikki, Kelly, and Ashley, the hip-hop rapping Girls Time.

threaten the man. Because I am female, I'm expected to aspire to marriage. I'm expected to make my life choices, always keeping in mind that marriage is the most important. A marriage can be a source of joy and love and mutual support. But why do we teach girls to aspire to marriage and we don't teach boys the same? We raise girls to see each other as competitors, not for jobs or for accomplishments, which I think can be a good thing, but for the attention of men. We teach girls that they cannot be sexual beings in the way that boys are. Feminist, a person who believes in the social, political, and economic equality of the sexes.

judges give champion Skeleton Crew 4 stars. A perfect score, the challenger Girls Time receives 3 stars. Skeleton Crew, champion once again. Congratulations. We'll see you next week.

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I was never satisfied. Never let me go.

Madalena, Madalena, Madalena, Madalena, Madalena, Madalena, Madalena, Madalena, Madalena, Madalena, Madalena, Madalena, Madalena, Madalena, Madalena, Madalena, Madalena, Madalena, Madalena, Madalena, 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